Hello everybody, I'm Amir Bressler. Thanks for watching the video. I really hope you enjoy the music. I play on these beautiful cymbals by Meinl. The hi-hat is the Bison's 14 jazz thin hi-hat. The crash is a 19-inch Bison's extra dry thin crash. The ride over here is a Bison's 22-inch big upper ride. This one is the Bison's 20-inch trash crash. And the last one here is the 22-inch Bison's Jazz Tradition flat ride. Thanks for watching the video. See you soon.

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Never asked you why. Drove you to the station. Never asked you.

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0: 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Thank you guys. We'll be hanging out over there by the merch table. Thanks.
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This is a scene on Main Street when John 50 comes to town. Yes, this is a scene on Main Street when John 50 comes to town. Crowds of every age, creed, and gender are abound. Senor Kitsch sings kiss, detaining each attendee's sins. The first time anteaters lose themselves in the wings. With vigor they scratch red spots, overwhelmed by their king.

fine thing. 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When the train rolled up to the station, and I looked her in the eye. Well, I was lonesome, I felt so lonesome, and I could not help but cry. 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

0: He is the one who was and is and shall be forever, the victor. The way of the truth is life. He is all and in all.
1: Happy with the khaki sweatband, bowed goat pot-bellied barnyard that only he noticed. The old fart was smart. The old gold cloth Madonna. Dancing to the fiddle and saw, he ran down behind the knoll and slipped on his wooden fish head. The mouth worked and snapped all the bees back to the bungalow. Mama was flattening lard with her red enameled rolling pin when the fish head broke the window, rubber eye erect and precisely detailed. Air holes from which breath should come is now closely fit with the chatter of the old fart inside. An assortment of observations took place. Mama licked her lips like a cat, pecked the ground like a rooster, pivoted like a duck, her stockings down caught dust and dough balls. She cracked her mouth, glazed, caught one eyelash, rubbed her hands on her gorgeous gingham, her hands brass sticky metal intricate latchwork, open to the room. Smell cold mixed with bologna, rubber bands, crumpled wax paper bonnets, fat goose legs and special jellies, ignited by the warmth of the room. The old fart smelled this through his important breather holes. Cleverly he dialed from within. From the outside we observed that the nose of the wooden mask, where the holes had just been a moment ago, was now smooth, amazingly blended, camouflaged in with the very intricate rainbow trout replica. The old fart inside was now breathing freely from his perfume bottle atomizer air bulb invention.
2: His excited eyes from within the dark interior glazed, watered in appreciation of his thoughtful preparation.
3: Oh man, it's so heavy.

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As she disappeared, but soon she returned. In her hand was a bottle of wine, in the other a glass. She poured some of the wine from the bottle into the glass and raised it to her lips.